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4: 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Tech Center, crash still there involving a semi. Northbound I-25 before Orchard in the left lane. A problem on westbound 6th Avenue between Federal and Sheridan with crash. And a wreck backing up westbound C-470 between University and Broadway. Lifetime Home Remodeling presents the Colorado Fall Home Show, September 11th through the 13th. 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I'm Sidney Thielen with traffic on Mix 100.
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3: Few problems causing delays. This report sponsored by Audible. Trying to get to Lakewood. Backed up with this crash westbound 6th Avenue between Federal and Sheridan. Two left lanes blocked. Traffic crawling back to Osage. Try to avoid 6th Avenue. Could use Alameda, even Colfax to get around it. A crash on the ramp eastbound 270 to eastbound I-70. And a stall westbound 70 at Pecos in the left lane. Audible makes traffic less of an annoyance and more of an opportunity for another chapter. Audible stories that speak to you. 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I'm Sid and Thielen with traffic on Mix 100.
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24: Denver weather. Highs are going to be in the low to mid-80s here this afternoon with lots of sunshine across the state. Just a beautiful, very seasonal day today. Tomorrow it heats right back up. We're back to near 90 degrees to round out the week. Have a great afternoon. Enjoy this. I'm Denver 7 Chief Meteorologist Lisa Hidalgo.

Mix 100 with Big Rob on the radio. That's it for me. I'm going to go. Have yourself a great, safe rest of the evening. Synergy is on your radio next. And you want to talk tomorrow again for the ride home at 3 o'clock in Mix 100. See ya. When I was young, I fell in love.

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You do it too, though, don't you? 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

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Mr. Know-It-All, Teddy Swims on Mix 100. My name is Synergy. Thanks for listening. Did you hear about the lottery winner that has donated half of her jackpot? And do you want to know why? She said she was influenced by Dolly Parton's kindness. Oh.

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I'm Synergy, so this girl, Ella Langley, is still number one. 21 weeks in a row with this one, choosing Texas. Do you know she's 1 week away from tying Mariah Carey's record with All I Want for Christmas Is You? 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

0: 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I gotta head on home before I leave. I want to put a quote to your day. Nobody owes you anything. You owe yourself everything. I'm leaving you with Riri. I'll see you back here tomorrow night.
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1: Oh, it's beautiful. 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
0: Yeah, yes it is.
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0: Well, baby, I went down and got it for you.

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0: Now, Josh, we have an early morning phone call. Hello. Good morning.
2: Good morning. Is this Nina and Josh?
0: This is Nina and Josh.
2: Hey, I love listening to you.
0: Woohoo!
2: Nina and Josh in the morning.
1: Yes, sir.
0: Thank you so much. We're trying to, you know, bring the energy as well as keep it local here in Denver and, you know, tell listeners just like you and everyone else just things that they want to hear about their own place they live.
2: Let me tell you, I'm listening to you guys online, and I love listening to you guys each and every morning. You guys do such a great job. I'm going to tell a friend to listen to Mix 100 right here.
0: Yeah.
2: To Nina and Josh in the morning.
0: Oh, the sweetest.
1: I love him.
0: He listens online. You can also listen on the app. You can download that app, Mix 100 Denver. There's so many different ways to listen. You can tell Google and your Siri, you know, just play Mix 100 Denver. Yes, exactly. So I think he there, Joe, he was just buttering us up for that Harry Styles trip that we're giving away, honestly.
1: Yes. Oh, my gosh. And Nina from the 303 to NYC. Mix 100 wants to send you to New York to see Harry Styles at Madison Square Garden.
0: Yes. So we listen for the keyword at the top of each hour. Your first keyword is going to be coming at 7 a.m. We could be calling you around 8 if you texted in those keywords yesterday. Mm-hmm. And coming up on your celebrity quickie, one of the world's biggest stars is MIA right now. And no, it's not Ariana Grande. She is planning to be MIA soon. It's not her. I'll tell you who I'm talking about. Maybe we can find her together. It's your celebrity quickie in 3 minutes.

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3: So fans are wondering, where in the world is Lady Gaga? After her tour wrapped up this year, she's kept a low profile, and even her close friends and family say that they haven't seen her in about a month. She last attended a friend's wedding, and that's pretty much when the last time anyone saw her.
4: What?
3: Yeah, and because she's been MIA, people are wondering if she and her fiancé, Michael Polanski, eloped.
4: Oh, because, okay.
3: I mean, they are engaged. Yeah. They got engaged, I think it was 2022, and they said, we're going to get married soon. Well, here we are a few years later, and they still haven't tied the knot. So maybe they've eloped and gotten married. But TMZ is reporting that, no, they did not. They're just spending time together, which kind of makes sense because she's been all over the place on tour all year.
5: Yeah, well, that's kind of funny that she's completely MIA, because I want to talk about a celebrity that is in your face right now. Sydney Sweeney, she is back in the news and all over it. For kind of an all too familiar reason, she's getting naked again, Nina.
3: Again?
5: She teamed up with the sports betting app Novig, I hope I'm saying that correctly, to talk about how they're the newest and best sporting betting site, only for sports. Uh-huh. This is to get the viewers' attention. She did exactly kind of what she's known for doing.
3: Yeah, she did.
5: Stripping down and covering herself with footballs. And let me tell you, Nina, I downloaded that app so fast.
3: Oh, yeah? Does that come with exclusive Sydney Sweeney picks on that app or something?
5: I hope so, because good Lord, that ad is crazy. Big fan.
3: You had Sydney Sweeney's ad, but I had Zac and Dylan Efron. They posted pictures. They went on a brother's trip to like a lake. They were shirtless, hot on the lake. All right. So you got Sydney. I got Zac and Dylan Efron. That's fine.
5: We're both happy.
3: That's your Celebrity Quickie on Denver's Morning Show. Catch it again with more stories every hour on the 15s. And we're that much closer to sending you from the 303 to NYC to catch Harry Styles. 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
10: Good morning, Colorado. Happy Thursday. It's going to be a hot one again. Temperatures soaring back to near 90 degrees both today and tomorrow. It's about 5 to 7 degrees above normal here along the Front Range. Lots of sunshine today with a little increase in cloud cover on Friday. Have a great day. I'm Denver 7 Chief Meteorologist Lisa Hidalgo.
11: 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Typical drive. Starting to see a bit more activity out here. Westbound 76 from 104th on over to I-25, 12, 13 minutes. Building on 270. Southbound 25 at North Glen, Westminster. That's 15 minutes from 120th into downtown. Good drive. 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

0: One Direction on Mix 100. It's Denver's morning show with Nina and Josh. Josh, how we feeling today? How was your day yesterday?
1: You know, my day was kind of interesting. So as many people know here, my girlfriend travels a lot for work. And when she gets back in town, we only have a finite amount of time to hang out and see each other and be all lovey-dovey and cute.
0: Aw, cutesy.
1: And so yesterday was her last day in town, and she was like, hey, do you want to hang out? And I was like, yeah, no, that sounds fun. And I was like, you know what, I'll come to you. I'll come over and see you. And she was like, yeah, absolutely, that sounds great. And so I go over there, and the second I walk through the door, she like audibly, hand signal kind of just shushes me, like, hey, just one second, don't say anything, be very quiet.
0: Oh.
1: And it turns out she's on like a Teams meeting. She was in a very important meeting.
0: Okay.
1: She had a camera on, so she turned off the camera really quick, and she was like, just like, go to my room really quick, just be quiet. And so
0: she
1: I get there.
0: She just invited you over, and she's like, get out of here.
1: Thank you. I know. So I get there, and for the next hour and a half, I am pushed aside in her own bedroom, and we're texting back and forth. She's like, I'm so glad you're here. And I'm like, thanks. I don't get to see you. And she's like, it'll be just a second. And then that second turns into another 30 minutes. And
0: wow.
1: I'm just sitting on her bed waiting for her. And I have to be so quiet. So I'm watching like TikTok videos as low volume as possible. So I don't, you know, interrupt her or anything. And I'm like, this is so funny. We're enjoying our presence, but not at the same time.
0: Right.
1: It was the weirdest thing, and I have not experienced that before.
0: Well, that's interesting because I was actually just talking with a friend yesterday, and she's dating a guy, and it's very long distance. Mm-hmm. And she said, you know, since they're not currently physically together, she misses being able to be with her boyfriend.
1: Yeah.
0: But, like, not do anything. When your social battery
1: yeah.
0: is low, when you're just in each other's presence.
1: Mm-hmm.
0: And I feel that. Last weekend, my husband, he was staining the fence. It's a household project we needed to do.
1: Of course.
0: He had a good weekend to do it. And so he decided, I'm going to go ahead and stain the fence. Well, last week, you know, we were preparing for our show.
1: Yeah.
0: And I was exhausted. I realized I haven't been outside the whole week.
1: Yeah.
0: So I was like, I'm not going to help you. I love you, but I'm not helping. I'm just gonna sit here and be outside but I was there.
1: You know,
0: I was in his presence, and he's like, that's great. I love that.
1: All you need is just the presence, and I love that. And there's such a thing about being a man and having your significant other who you love being next to you. And it
0: yeah.
1: doesn't mean like you have to help me hands-on every single time, but it's so true. Like, even just yesterday, being in the same house as her is calming, and there's a presence that like that. And it's the same thing. Your husband's like, hey, I'm working on the fence here, being all macho man, probably got his shirt off, everything
0: yeah.
1: like that.
0: Yeah,
1: for you,
0: take your shirt off.
1: Exactly,
0: that's
1: right? So for that, but him having you next to him is just a calming experience, and we as men need that. Like,
0: yeah, I'm like, I'll bring you water, babe. What do you need?
1: And
0: you're probably
1: like, you're looking all cute. Yeah, rub the sunscreen on my shoulders. Come on now. There's just something about that I love, and it's so funny because, yeah, yesterday I experienced it. We were texting back and forth, and we were, Nina, literally 20 feet apart from each other. I was just in a different room, and I had to shut up. Like,
0: yeah.
1: It's just one of those things. I think you know when that's true love, when you don't have to always
0: be doing something. Yes.
1: To be like interactive with each other, where like you can have a couch rotting day and watch TV, or honestly just scroll on your phone
0: yeah.
1: and you don't even say anything to each other. You're just next to each other, you
0: right,
1: know?
0: Right. No, I totally get that. I agree that is love. So that's cute. I'm excited
1: for
0: you.
1: It's so cute.
0: Josh is in love. It's adorable. Meanwhile, yesterday, I decided, well, you know, we were here in the show and I was so dreadfully tired afterwards.
1: Yeah.
0: And as I was walking out the door, I finally make it outside and I get out there. I get in my car, turn my car on, and I look at the temperature. I'm like, ooh, it's really nice outside. It was like 75 mm-hmm. yesterday afternoon. And all of a sudden, I wasn't tired anymore. And I was like, I'm going to go for a hike or a walk or something with my dogs right now.
1: You got that burst of energy, didn't you?
0: I did. I got that burst of energy, and I texted a friend. She is currently not working at the moment.
1: Mm-hmm.
0: So I texted her. I said, hey, you want to go for a hot girl walk or a hike or something?
1: We love
0: and
1: it.
0: She said, yes, absolutely. And so we met up. I picked her up at her house, and we went to Green Mountain. She lives over
1: oh,
0: nearby
1: yeah.
0: there.
1: Yeah, yeah.
0: It was more so Brown Mountain, to be honest, with the drought. Oh, gosh.
1: I bet
0: everything
1: it's so
0: was
1: bad.
0: So crispy. be. But we're, we get there, we start going up the hill and everything, and I noticed when she got into my car, and I had my dogs with me, so I had extra water for the pups and everything, and she only had an energy drink. And I was like, energy drink's weird to bring on a hike, but you know, it's gonna be a short one. It's just Green Mountain. It's
1: hydrating.
0: It's okay.
1: All.
0: Right. And so she gets in the car. She goes, "Oh man, I'm so hungover right now." And I was like, "Oh, so you're hungover, but you have enough energy to go on a hike. That's great. I'm glad I invited you to, you know, get
1: sweat
0: outside.
1: It out a little
0: right,
1: bit, maybe.
0: Exactly,
1: yeah.
0: Exactly. Okay. But you didn't bring any water and you only brought an energy drink. And as soon as we started getting up that hill and your heart rate goes a little bit faster, you're huffing and puffing, she's like, "I don't feel good." And I had to give her my water. I'm like, "I can't carry you down this mountain, so take my water. It's fine. I have more in the car." And I had to give her my water. The only thing she brought was an energy drink. I'm like, "Girl."
1: Look, I love your friend. I don't know her. I don't know her at all. Is this maybe why she doesn't have a job? Is she not very well prepared?
0: No,
1: about
0: it
1: things?
0: Wasn't. It was not like, that. I think she like, was. She had the hangover because she doesn't have a job right now.
1: Okay,
0: and she was
1: okay.
0: in her feels about it. She's got some other family personal stuff going on. She just said she was in her feels. She ended up drinking a little bit too much the night before.
1: A hangover hike is wild to me.
0: It's terrible.
1: When I'm hungover, I'm like, give me that, you know, McDonald's breakfast, some grease to soak everything up, and then I'm laying in bed for the next 6 hours.
0: Yeah.
1: Like, I'm not all spick and span and ready to go hiking.
0: No, I don't know what she was thinking. So for everyone out there, if you are hungover, decide to go hiking, please bring some water,
1: please.
0: Not an energy drink.
1: It's dry out there.
0: That's not what you do.

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1: 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Three things you need to know before you go into the office, like the Apple event yesterday. I've seen this all over my timeline. Everyone is freaking out about the iPhone Duo that was released. This is Apple's first foldable iPhone. When you open the phone, you can see the screen from the outside transition to the inside, which is a very smooth transition, by the way.
2: Yeah.
1: And when you do open up that phone, of course, you have more options and all your apps and everything like that. But Josh, how do we feel about this? Because it's a little large.
3: It is. I don't know. I'd have to hold it. I really don't know how I feel about it. I think there's a lot of cool things that come along with it.
1: Mm-hmm.
3: I don't think it's a necessity. I think right. Apple kind of got their iPhone correct the first time.
1: But smaller. It could fit in your pocket.
3: Yeah, I'd have to see it. It's exciting. It's going to make them $1 trillion. So
1: probably.
3: Good
1: absolutely.
3: For them.
1: When it is folded, it will fit in your pocket. But when you open it up, it's honestly as big as an iPad mini. And every video that I've seen from the Apple event yesterday, when they're opening it up, they're holding it with two hands. You almost need two hands. So
3: yeah,
1: interesting.
3: Again, I don't know. Positives and minuses. If you are a huge movie Netflix watcher, that might be a really good purchase for you. If you want to bring it on the plane, if you're traveling and stuff, yeah, sure, why not? But other than that, for like everyday use, I don't know. I'd have to try it out and see, but I don't know if I'm going to be buying it for the price it's at, Nina.
1: Yeah, it's only going to cost you $1,000 per screen. It's about $2,000 for the new iPhone Duo.
3: I don't know.
1: It's crazy.
3: I don't think I could do that, Nina. going on from one expensive thing to the other. Broncos, there's more news coming out about them today. The official kickoff of the NFL season was last night, and now we can really kind of focus as Denver Broncos fans here on this upcoming season, and tickets are going to be a lot more expensive, unfortunately. It's kind of for a good cause there. The Broncos have like the second highest rated ticket price in the AFC West, just behind the Raiders, which is so funny to me, Nina, because the Raiders are probably going to be the worst team in the AFC.
1: Okay.
3: And
1: yet
3: because
1: they're in
3: Vegas, they're by far the most expensive. But the Broncos ticket prices is averaging around $227 per ticket.
1: Wow.
3: So just for one.
1: For one ticket. Over $200.
3: Well over $200. And I don't love that, but it's also kind of going to help pay for the next stadium that the Broncos are trying to do. Obviously, we know Empower Field is kind of coming to an end by 2031.
1: Yeah.
3: So the Broncos, they are privately funding that. However, bringing up the ticket prices is kind of going to be a reason for the next couple of years now. So
1: we are paying for the new stadium.
3: In a very roundabout way. Yes.
1: Hate that.
3: I know. It's not being taxed by the city, but yes, in a roundabout way, the tickets are going to be more expensive for the next few years.
1: All right. Well, true Broncos fans, I'm sure they won't mind it.
3: They'll be there.
1: The thought of a new stadium is exciting. I just hate that the prices are going to go up.
3: Yeah.
1: I also hate that CDOT had this announcement yesterday. They delivered some bad news because there's going to be a massive I-70 closure with a 283-hour weekends for bridge repairs. And it's going to be at I-70 and Kipling and Garrison, that area. So this is a massive inconvenience for a lot of people in Jefferson County, Arvada, you know, that whole area up there. So they're going to have to reroute everyone. And it's going to be a few weekends here in September. But they do know how to deliver some bad news because they did it in a very cutesy way.
3: How'd they do it?
1: They posted on Instagram yesterday with the help of Summit firefighters in Frisco and puppies.
3: They hit everything right there. Firefighters for the ladies, puppies for everybody.
1: For everyone.
3: I mean, come on. Okay, I get that, but man, God help you if you are up north and you need to get places quickly.
1: Yeah.
3: You're not going to be able to.
1: No, you're not. So the first closure happens September 18th, which is coming up, and you can go to cotrip.org for those updates. You can also text in for text alerts, project text alerts on that. You text I-70 repairs, all one word, to 21000, and you'll get text alerts on when they're closing, the reroute, all of that.
3: That's probably smart to get those text updates, honestly.
1: Yeah,
3: probably most up-to-the-minute update, right?
1: Sign up for that. You can also find that info at cotrip.org. Well, we're almost to 7 o'clock right now, and we do have your first keyword of the day coming up to win that trip from the 303 to NYC to see Harry Styles in New York City. It's about 10 minutes away, okay?
3: Let's go.
1: Let's do it. The Weeknd on your radio right now. 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
3: We are teaming up with Efficient Comfort Heating and Cooling to send you from the 303 to NYC to see Harry. We want you to text in this hour's keyword.
4: Shopping.
3: To 303-691-1MIX. That keyword is shopping to 303-691-1649. I'm sure you can do plenty of shopping if you win this trip to go to New York City. We want to send you to Madison Square Garden to see Harry Styles. Now, he had only dates there at Madison Square Garden for his Together Together tour, Josh. And he recently announced yesterday that at some point today, he is going to be revealing more tour dates in possibly different cities. We're hoping, but we're very unsure if he's going to be coming to Denver. We'll see. Honestly, I kind of doubt it. I don't know.
4: It's probably not one of the bigger cities, if you will, like the LAs or Dallas or maybe somewhere in Florida or something. But here's hoping. That'd be awesome if he could.
3: Yeah, and I feel like if he is tacking on some shows, it's going to be very, very limited, you know, and those are immediately going to sell out. But, I mean, what an experience to go to New York, Madison Square Garden, to be able to, go see his show.
4: You can't beat that, Nina. No. I mean, you really can't.
3: I've never been to Madison Square Garden. That's a dream.
4: Probably the most famous venue for sporting events and concerts of all time, right?
3: I think so.
4: It has to be.
3: Absolutely.
4: Yeah, I don't know. You can't beat that. Especially going to New York City, it's one of my favorite places. The livelihood that you feel in that city, it is literally alive when
3: you
4: go
3: energy.
4: There. It does. No, it really does. Yeah. It's amazing. I wish I could go, and I can't win these tickets. Very sad.
3: I know. So if you texted in any one of those keywords yesterday, you are in the running to be qualified and get that Harry Styles vinyl. We may be calling you around 8 o'clock today, so
4: heck,
3: in about an hour. So make sure you keep your phone handy. We're live right now on YouTube. Check out the behind the scenes at Mix 100 Denver. 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
3: Now, Josh, we talked a little bit about the Broncos, and the tickets are going to be possibly a little more expensive this year. But yesterday it was revealed some of the new foods that are coming to the Broncos Stadium for this season. We got some major stuff, over 100 new additions to the menu. Stuff like mala mozzarella sticks, quesabirria tacos. Imagine watching the Broncos and eating a quesabirria taco.
4: It's one of the things that, like, they're like adding gourmet food. This is what I love about it. Like, imagine sitting at a Broncos game and you're eating a poke bowl. Like, I love this. It's not just the average, you know, chicken nuggets that they have.
3: Right. And the number one thing I think that people are going to be going for is the Beast in a Blanket. It is a 2-foot-long hot dog with brisket, burnt ends on it, wrapped in a puff pastry. Oh,
4: I'd do it.
3: So good,
4: I'd do
3: it. And that's actually why the ticket prices are going up for the Broncos. Little did you know.
4: Yep.
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22: Good morning, Colorado. Happy Thursday. It's going to be a hot one again. Temperature soaring back to near 90 degrees both today and tomorrow. It's about 5 to 7 degrees above normal here along the Front Range. Lots of sunshine today with a little increase in cloud cover on Friday. Have a great day. I'm Denver 7 Chief Meteorologist Lisa Hidalgo.
23: Snowdowns this morning. Drive's getting busy. 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Traveling down south, had a report of a problem north on I-25 near Castle Pines. Our crews cannot find a crash there. Looking pretty good on that drive. Now southbound 25 busy, 120th into downtown, just under 25 minutes. There was a stall westbound 76 at 88th Avenue. That's on the shoulder, lanes open. It's about 11, 12 minutes from 104th to I-25. 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
3: 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So Dolly Parton's sister, her name is Stella. She was interviewed by Gayle King at CBS about Dolly's death, and she revealed that because Dolly didn't want fans to worry, she never told anyone publicly that she was dealing with cancer. Now, beyond that, some of her family didn't even know, extended family, because Dolly just didn't want to make anyone sad or worried. And that's just who Dolly was. She was just so the best person ever. And when fans didn't get a public funeral service or anything like that, and they kept everything private, Dolly's sister Stella also had an answer for that, too.
4: Why did the family make that decision, that they wanted to keep it small?
5: We didn't make that decision. That was her decision to make.
4: So she made that decision.
5: She made that decision. Absolutely. Because, you know, her public life, she gave it all she had. And all she wanted was the privacy and the personal privilege to be private and personal. And what were we to do? We're supposed to accept that.
3: Yeah, I mean, it was Dolly's wishes, so you have to respect someone's wishes if they pre-plan these types of things, and that was up to Dolly, and Dolly did not want a public viewing or a funeral or anything like that, because again, she just didn't want to make anyone sad.
6: I kind of like that. I'm not going to lie, her life was so public that I like that she kept some things, even her cancer diagnosis, behind the scenes.
3: Uh-huh.
6: Like, in a way, she is thinking of others, and that is the most Dolly thing that she could do, right?
3: I know. I adore her.
6: I think that's so cute. Well, we're going to go from Dolly Parton to Taylor Swift now. She has her own species of bugs being named after her, Nina. And
3: really?
6: This is one of the weirdest things I've ever heard, but it makes sense at the same time. Taylor Swift has reached the status of being so famous that bugs are being named after her.
3: I love that.
6: A doctoral student out of California Riverside said that the genus of the species is now being called Swiftiphilus.
3: Okay.
6: And in that genus, there are four species. Okay, bear with me on these names.
3: Okay.
6: I'm going to try to get them correct. Swiftiphilus taylorae.
3: Okay.
6: Swiftiphilus amator.
3: Love it.
6: Swiftiphilus intrepidus.
3: Okay.
6: And Swiftiphilus poetorum. Now, these names are the Latin versions of Taylor, Lover, Fearless, and Poets. The student hopes that naming these bugs after Taylor will help bring attention to the importance of insect conservation. So there is a reason.
3: Yeah.
6: And then she also went on to say, like Taylor, these bugs are very bright greenish yellow, which she says compares her to her blonde hair.
3: Love it.
6: And then they have accents of red, and she's like, it reminded me of her red lipstick. So it makes sense. It's just the weirdest thing now that she has reached such a level of stardom that there is a whole genus species of bugs being named after her now.
3: Honestly, makes sense. And if it's trying to bring attention to anything, you just have to bring Taylor Swift into it. So
6: that's it.
3: That's it.
6: We're talking about her.
3: She's doing good.
6: She's crushing it. Good on Taylor Phylis, whatever it was.
3: Yeah. Things got real for the Real Housewife of Beverly Hills, Brandi Glanville, who for the past year or so has been dealing with a facial infection. And this makes me so squeamish, Josh, but she got this infection because her breast implants ruptured and it seeped silicone into her body, into her bloodstream. And then she ended up getting a fungal infection in her face that she's been dealing with. And she now has this like fungal ball that she can grab. It is a hard ball on her chin that she can like pull out of her. It's so weird. It's
6: Nina,
3: so disgusting. I'm sorry.
6: I'm looking at the pictures right now.
3: Ugh, it's bad.
6: What is happening?
3: It's bad.
6: That
3: so,
6: poor woman. Oh, it's like an actual ball that she pulls.
3: Yeah.
6: Okay.
3: So in order to fix this, she does need daily injections, which is costing her a lot of money. And she also has several upcoming surgeries.

0: Good morning from Denver's Morning Show with Nina and Josh on Mix 100. So it's about 7:30, and at this time, we've started a new game. It is called the Pop Quiz Hot Seat. And we're going to give you 7 trivia questions to answer. If you get one wrong, you are out. But we will continue those questions with the next caller until we get through them all and get a winner. So you might get help from other players today, but it is a fun game for you to try. And you can play along while you are in the car. But we want you to call right now, 303-691-1MIX. Come sit in the hot seat. And when you win, you are going to get tickets to see the Jonas Brothers at Ball Arena December 9th. So give them that number again, Josh.
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0: 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We want you to sit in the hot seat. You might have a chance to win these Jonas Brothers tickets right now from Mix 100.

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4: Alicia in Aurora, welcome to the Pop Quiz Hot Seat. You ready for your first question?
5: Yes.
4: What color flag signifies surrender?
5: White.
4: Yes, white is correct. Your second question, if you are celiac, what do you have to avoid?
5: Gluten.
4: Gluten is correct. Your third question, what mineral can you add to water to make things float better?
5: Oh, geez. Salt?
4: Salt is right. You got it.
5: Oh, my gosh. Okay.
4: All right, your fourth question. What item in the 1950s did girls give to their boyfriends to show that they are holding steady?
5: In the 1950s, what item? A flower?
4: Not a flower. Well, thank you so much for sitting in the hot seat.
5: Of course.
4: We're gonna move on to the next person, okay?
5: Okay, have a good one.
4: Thank you. You too. Goodbye. Colleen in Fort Collins, you're sitting in the hot seat. Are you ready for your fourth question?
6: Oh, good morning. Sure. Fingers crossed.
4: Okay. What item in 1950s America did girls give to their boyfriends to show that they are holding steady?
6: A pin. You get pinned.
4: No, it's not a pin. Man, I am stumping people with this one today, Josh. We'll see if our next callers can get this correct. What item in the 1950s America did girls give to their boyfriends to show that they are holding steady? If you think you know the answer, call us 303-691-1649. It's the Pop Quiz Hot Seat on Mix 100.

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0: With Nina and Josh.
4: Evangeline in Thornton. Good morning. How you doing today?
5: I'm good.
4: Are you nervous to sit in the hot seat right now?
5: Yes, I am.
4: Don't be nervous. Okay, so we heard the question. What item in the 1950s America did girls give to their boyfriends to show that they are holding steady?
5: Is it a ring?
4: A class ring, yes!
5: Oh, I was going to say Letterman jacket. Oh, I'm so glad.
4: Oh, so glad you said ring instead. You got it. Yes, class ring is what it was given. That was a tough one today, but you got it. Yes. So hopefully you got the rest of these three, okay?
5: Okay.
4: What is the tallest mountain in Japan?
5: Oh, is it a Mount? Is it Mount Fuji?
4: Yes, it's Mount Fuji. Oh. You got it. All right, your sixth question. What is the official language of Austria?
5: Official language of Austria. I'm going to say, I want to say German.
4: You want to say German? And yes, that is correct. Yes, yes, yes. Okay, we're down to the final question. I kind of made this one easy because I knew that today was hard. Okay, you got this.
5: Okay.
4: What are dairy products made with?
5: Milk.
4: Yes, and you're our winner. Congratulations.
5: Oh my God, I'm so excited.
4: You're getting tickets to go see the Jonas Brothers at Ball Arena on December 9th. You did it, girl.
5: Woo!
4: And tell us where you won the Pop Quiz Hot Seat.
5: Mix 100.
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6: Mm-hmm.
4: And travelers need to beware because there's going to be some major closures off I-70 very soon, Josh.
6: No, what's going on?
4: Mm-hmm, I'll let you know what's going on and where it's going to be. It's No Before You Go, 3 minutes away on Mix 100.

0: 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Three things you need to know before you go into the office today. CDOT, they know how to deliver some bad news because they did announce some bad news for us, but they did it in the cutest way. So the bad news is there is going to be a huge I-70 closure with two 83-hour weekends of shutdowns for bridge repairs. Very important bridge repairs.
1: Oh, my gosh.
0: Right? And it's going to be at Kipling and Garrison and at I-70. So,
1: oh, so major bridges. Okay.
0: Major area. Okay. Lots of traffic going through Jefferson County, Arvada. It's going to be really, really bad up there. And this is a huge inconvenience for a lot of people, but they need to do it. And so in order to deliver this really bad news, they were hoping to kind of get on your good side with a video that they posted on Instagram, including firefighters and cute puppies.
1: So they're tugging at our heartstrings with first responders and fluffy puppies. Okay, you know what? You win. That's
0: right?
1: Fine.
0: Right.
1: Those are the things that you have to do. Like, would you rather be safe than sorry? You don't want a bridge collapsing?
0: No, we can't do that. Absolutely not. So they have to do this project. They have to do these repairs. But they tried to soften the blow with the Summit firefighters in Frisco and these cute, cute puppies on their video to let you know. So the first closure happens September 18th. And okay. If you go to cotrip.org, you can see all the updates where exactly the areas are going to be. You can also get text alert updates. You text I-70 repairs, all one word, to 21000, and you will get those text alerts. If that's something somewhere that you go through every day, it might be a good idea to sign up for those text alerts. But
1: Those will probably be more up to the minute. I mean, I'd probably go for that, too.
0: Yeah.
1: Just checking the website. Uh-huh. I don't know. That's a crappy situation, to be honest. That's not going to be fun for them. The Broncos season is just about to kick off. Monday Night Football is coming up where they take on the Chiefs. And this year, if you're looking to get some tickets to go and enjoy the game in person, they're going to be a little bit more expensive. And that's a bummer, but it's one of the things that they're doing because they're going to build a new stadium. So the Walton Penner Group said that they are going to build that new stadium in Denver still, which is great. We love that.
0: Yeah.
1: And that is going to hopefully be up by 2031. But the average ticket cost for the Broncos around this season is going to be $227 per ticket. So that is not for a pair. That is per ticket. That is going to be a little bit more expensive. Now, there is good news if you can get inside that building to cheer on the Orange Crush. Uh-huh. And they are going to have cheaper menu items for some of the things. There's going to be a $5 menu item for things like hot dogs or burgers or nachos or pretzels and the drinks, too. So those will all be $5 at some areas within Empower Field. So that is something that you can look forward to if you can afford to get the tickets to go cheer on the blue and orange.
0: Right, right. At least they gave you that option. And they're doing exactly what Ball Arena did. They did that, what was that, last year or 2 years ago?
1: Yeah, the $5 menu items, which is great. I like that because a lot of times if you want a beer, they're $18.
0: Right.
1: And that's ridiculous.
0: Yeah, so thank you, Broncos, for doing that.
1: Mm-hmm.
0: The United States just had its hottest summer in 132 years of record keeping. In Colorado, we set our record for the hottest summer this year. Actually, all four corner states did. Arizona, New Mexico, Utah, and here in Colorado set records for the warmest summer. On top of that, we had the hottest August on record here in Colorado, with warm overnight temperatures breaking the record. And I remember that. I remember it being almost 90 some nights.
1: I hate this because my AC has been essentially running nonstop.
0: Yeah.
1: I run hot as it is, Nina. And so the fact that I wasn't able to give my darn air conditioning system a break.
0: Right.
1: First of all, I feel so bad. It's been running overtime and my bill shows it.
0: Uh-huh.
1: This is terrible. I hate this record. I don't want to be in first place in this.
0: No, but let's keep making AI photos of everyone's doing the 80s photos right now.
1: Yes.
0: Yeah, we're not going to be doing that. It's too hot out for all
1: we're
0: of that.
1: Screwed.
0: We're 90 minutes commercial clean right now, powered by Zero Res on Mix 100. 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
2: 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And coming up in just a couple minutes, we're going to call our next qualifier. So keep your phone handy. Vanessa won yesterday. Mm-hmm. Josh, we'll see who wins today.
4: I'm excited. This is exciting. I love it. It feels like we're Santa Claus right now, bringing gifts and presents to everyone.
2: Exactly. 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
4: Yes.
2: And concert tickets. Yeah, exactly. So keep your phone handy if you've texted in any of those keywords from yesterday, and make sure you continue to text in those keywords today. Tame Impala, Dracula on Mix 100.

0: Stars Morning Show on Mix 100. It's about that time. We just gave you the keyword for Harry Styles. Let's get our next qualifier for this trip from the 303 to NYC.
1: Hello, this is Anna.
0: Hi, Anna. This is Nina and Josh on Denver's Morning Show on Mix 100. How you doing today?
1: Doing really well. How are you two?
0: We're so good. Great. And we come bearing amazing news for you today.
1: Oh, yay. What might that be?
0: Well, I'm sure you know, but we are getting qualifiers for this trip to New York to see Harry Styles. And you are officially a qualifier right now.
1: So exciting. Oh, my goodness.
0: Have you ever been to Madison Square Garden?
1: I've been past it, but I haven't actually gone to a concert or a game there. Or a wedding.
2: Yeah, a wedding.
0: Yeah, good point, actually. Yes, exactly. Well, it might just happen for you. We are going to get you a Harry Styles vinyl to hold close right now and celebrate until we get our grand prize winner in just a couple weeks. But we hope we can actually send you inside rather than just driving by it.
1: Yes, yes. Oh, that's exciting. I'm just curious, how many finalists are there?
0: Great question. Well, we are getting qualifiers this week and all of next week. So really just 10 qualifiers?
1: Cool. Okay.
2: Your odds are good.
0: Yeah. Great odds.
1: Well, we're going through an adoption at the moment. So anything good that we can... come our ways.
0: Oh my gosh, absolutely. Well, that is so exciting right now, you know, to expand the family, and then maybe this can be kind of like a baby moon almost, right?
1: Right? Exactly. That's exactly what I'm going to call it. Even if I'm not pregnant, it's still a baby moon.
0: Absolutely. You're bringing a baby into the family. I think you deserve it. So, we're excited for you, Anna. Fingers crossed, and keep texting in those keywords for the rest of the day today. Goes on until 5 o'clock, and you can find all the contest details right now at mix100.com.

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3: Good morning from Nina and Josh. We got a lot of Spice Girls news lately. They did an ad with Duncan just the other day joking about the sixth Spice Girl. Yeah. It was the pumpkin spice. Of course, it was just a joke, just an ad for Duncan. But then yesterday, after all of that, they posted a very cryptic video, and it was the staircase from their Wannabe video with a newspaper on it. And it zoomed in on that newspaper, and it said, "The Stage." And then it had kind of an ad. And it said, "Are you a Spice Girls fan with the ability to sing and dance? We want a super fan, a collector of music." And they're talking on and on and on about gathering some sort of a Spice Girl fan. So fans are wondering, are they going to come out with a reunion of sorts? Are they going to do something with their fans only, maybe? Maybe a special event or something like that. But the Spice Girls are being really cryptic right now, and they are planning something. We don't know what it is, but something is being planned, and people are freaking out about it.
4: We got to tell them what we want, what we really, really want.
3: There
4: come
3: you
4: on,
3: go.
4: Right?
3: Yes.
4: That's crazy if they do that. How long has it been? Decades, right?
3: Actual decades, and they've never done any sort of reunion. There's been too much drama between them.
4: Way too much.
3: So if something were to happen, like, I'm there,
4: that's
3: Josh.
4: Huge. Yeah,
3: I'm
4: absolutely.
3: There.
4: Count me in. That's huge. All right. Well, from them to another massive, massive star, Sydney Sweeney. She's back in the news and better than ever, let me tell you. And it's for an all too familiar reason. She is getting naked again, Nina. I don't know how else to say it right now. She is teaming up with a sports betting app called Novig. And they want to talk about how they're the newest and best sports betting app for only sports. They're taking out the politics. They're taking out some apps betting on weather. It's strictly for sports. And how do they grab viewers' attention? They go and get Sydney Sweeney, and she
3: takes off all her clothes.
4: She goes in her birthday suit. She's got footballs covering everything, but I will say it got my attention. It got our attention. We're talking about it, and I downloaded that app so flipping fast I can't even tell you. So, Novig, go get it. It looks great. Sydney Sweeney, I love you. I hope you hear me on this show. It's great.
3: Okay, Josh. Relax over there. So, Dolly Parton's sister, Stella, she was interviewed by Gayle King at CBS, and they were talking about Dolly's death, and they revealed that because Dolly didn't want fans to worry about her, she did not reveal to everyone publicly that she was dealing with cancer. And some of her extended family didn't even know about it because she doesn't want people to be sad or worried for her, because that's just who Dolly is.
4: Yeah.
3: And it's interesting because everyone was waiting to see for an announcement of some sort about a public memorial or a public service. And none of that ever happened. The family has only had private funeral service just for family only. And so they kind of did an interview and talked about that a little bit.
5: Why did the family make that decision, that they wanted to keep it small?
6: We didn't make that decision. That was her decision to make.
5: So she made that decision.
6: She made that decision. Absolutely.
5: Private.
6: Because, you know, her public life, she gave it all she had. And all she wanted was the privacy and the personal privilege to be private and personal. And what were we to do? We're supposed to accept that.
3: Absolutely. Yeah. That was her way.

0: her biggest thing was, I don't want people to worry about me or be sad.
1: I love her.
0: Oh, my gosh. We need to be more like Dolly.
1: We miss you.
0: I know, exactly. Yeah. That is your Celebrity Quickie on Denver's Morning Show. You can catch it again this afternoon with Big Rob around 3:20 right here on Mix 100. 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

0: Denver's Morning Show on Mix 100 with Nina and Josh. So, Josh, yesterday after the show, I it's been a few mornings of this. It's a new schedule for me. We're waking up super duper early in the morning, and it's been very tiring. So yesterday, when I finally was able to leave the office, I was exhausted. Mm-hmm. I was so sleepy.
1: Oh, I feel you.
0: But the moment that I stepped outside into the parking lot and then I got in my car and my car showed me 75 degrees, I was like, it's a beautiful day.
1: It is.
0: I all of a sudden got a burst of energy. I was like, I don't even want to nap right now. I don't want to waste this gorgeous day. Mm-hmm. So I decided I was going to go for a hike. Or
1: good
0: a walk
1: for you.
0: Or something.
1: Get those steps in, girl.
0: Exactly. So I called up my friend. She is currently fun employed. Mm-hmm. And I called her up because I knew she was just going to probably be at home. I said, hey, girl, do you want to go for a hot girl walk? She said, yes, absolutely. I'm so down. So then I drove by her house. I picked her up. We ended up going to Green Mountain, which isn't too terrible of a hike.
1: No, that's a nice hike, though.
0: It's nice. It's good. Mm-hmm. And so she lives right by there. I picked her up. We went to Green Mountain. Well, first of all, right now it is Brown Mountain. Very dry. Very crispy.
1: Yikes. That's
0: yes,
1: not good.
0: But it's okay. We were there, and as soon as we start going up the hill, we're starting to get our heart rate up. We're huffing and puffing because there's that incline. Mm-hmm. And she is like, I need to stop right now. I'm not going to lie. I'm a little bit hungover at the moment. And I was like, really? Are you kidding me right now? Because, again, she's fun employed, and she's going through a lot of stuff with her family. She's like, I was just in my feelings yesterday, and I just had one too many. It is what it is. And I was like, that's okay. I get it. It happens. But she was struggling up Green Mountain. And the funny thing is, Josh, the only thing she brought with her was an energy drink. She didn't bring water or anything.
1: She wasn't still intoxicated?
0: No.
1: Like, what are you doing there? She's like, oh, it's just a Red Bull vodka. Don't worry. We're good. Like, what is happening?
0: Don't know. Have no idea.
1: I've never heard that before.
0: I was like, why would you bring an energy drink on a hike? Where is your water?
1: Being hung up, where your heart rate's already exceeding maximum capabilities because you're hiking up a hill.
0: Exactly. Exactly.
1: Okay.
0: And so I ended up having to give her my water because I'm like, listen, if you pass
1: saint.
0: Out or anything like that, I'm not going to be able to bring you back down this hill. It was the middle of the afternoon. There wasn't that many people out there.
1: That's
0: I
1: one
0: was
1: of those,
0: like,
1: I'll be right back for you moments.
0: Yes. Like, I'm like, please drink my water. It's okay.
1: Geez.
0: So she did drink my water. Eventually, she felt better. But I was like, what are you doing? Why would you go on a hike or a walk or anything in Colorado without water?
1: Yeah, especially right now when we're in like a historic drought season where it's just everything is so dry.
0: Yeah.
1: Definitely an interesting choice there, but that's okay. We all make choices. I understand.
0: Yeah.
1: It sounds like you guys did get a lot of steps in, and I wanted to piggyback off that for 1 second because there is a very interesting story that came out yesterday saying you don't need to get those 10K steps in anymore, Nina.
0: Oh, yeah?
1: You really don't have to. Really, all you got to do now is essentially just get around 5,000 steps in, but those steps make them count, okay? You want to raise the heart rate. Don't just lazily walk to your mailbox and stuff and get those 5K steps in. You got to do with a little bit of emotion and some oomph behind it.
0: Okay, so you got to speed it up a little bit.
1: Risk walks. Walk as if you were going to get the ambulance for your friend at the top of Green Mountain, essentially.
0: Yeah, exactly, exactly.
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21: Good morning, Colorado. Happy Thursday. It's going to be a hot one again. Temperatures soaring back to near 90 degrees both today and tomorrow. It's about 5 to 7 degrees above normal here along the Front Range. Lots of sunshine today with a little increase in cloud cover on Friday. Have a great day. I'm Denver 7 Chief Meteorologist Lisa Hidalgo.
22: 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This report is sponsored by Staples. That's a crash on 6th Avenue westbound. 6th Avenue at the Perry Street Bridge. That's out past Federal. Left lane blocked. 10 extra minutes from I-25. Eastbound 6th Avenue slow getting out to Federal. There's crashes. Eastbound C-470 before Wadsworth. Tough drive there. And eastbound C-470 at University. Crash in the left lane. It's the most wonderful time of the year at Staples. 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
1: 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Now, in the age of AI, this is actually so terrifying, Josh, because a couple of different employees at even different companies have quit recently because they have seen patterns of AI learning way too fast, specifically about how to take over humanity.
2: We knew that there's been movie after movie made about we knew this was going to happen.
1: And the fact that it is at the beginning and possibly going to be happening right now is terrifying.
2: I hate it here.
1: So one researcher, Jacob Coxon, he quit his job at Anthropic, and they are the ones who handle the AI bot Claude. Yep. And he said at the end of the decade, AI could take completely over. He said, we're on track for a lot of the most aggressive of these scenarios, where by the end of next year, things could be out of control already, which is terrifying. And so
2: I hate this.
1: The cause of this is, he says, because AI companies are competing with each other way too much, and they're not acting responsibly. They're not checking on things, and they just want to be the fastest, the best, all of that, because he's worked for a few AI companies. So he's been able to see the competition between them all. And it's scary.
2: It's terrifying.
1: I don't like this.
2: There's nothing that is regulating AI right now. I know there was a couple things that our government tried to maybe put into action so that it's more regulated. But right now it's like the wild, wild west.
1: Yeah.
2: Like everybody's just trying to compete to be the best and fastest and most intelligent, like you just said. I hate it. It's not for us. This is not good.
1: No, it's scary.
2: Nina, this has been the summer of bears. I mean, Colorado has been such a weird time. You talked earlier about how we set records in virtually every aspect of weather being the hottest it's been in ever here.
1: Yeah.
2: So because of that, the bears have had a weird thing where their hibernation habits were thrown off at the beginning of this year. They're unable to find food like they normally would. So that has sent them into cities.
1: Yeah.
2: They've come into places like Lone Tree, Highlands Ranch, Littleton. They've been in cities in Eagle and Vail and all these other places. Well, unfortunately, yesterday, a bear and her two cubs were seen in Eagle, Colorado. And a group of 40 people kind of started to amass around them. First of all, don't do that.
1: Don't do that.
2: That is so dumb. They are wild animals, and I know they look furry and fluffy and so cute, but don't do that. And unfortunately, the mother bear got spooked and started charging at an officer.
1: Oh, no.
2: The officer had really no other choice but to shoot at the bear, effectively ending her life. That is a tragic, tragic event that could have easily been
1: avoided
2: if you just didn't do group photo sessions around these wild animals.
1: Oh my gosh, that is awful.
2: So it's horrendous.
1: Not only was it in front of a bunch of people, I mean, that's traumatizing, but the fact that this mama bear had her life ended right in front of her cubs. She was with her cubs!
2: Her two little babies.
1: Oh no, I hate that so much.
2: It's awful. Just a reminder, be smart around wild animals, okay? Because they're going to be around you because of what's going on right now.
1: Yeah.
2: Don't go pet them. Don't gather around
1: them. No, leave them alone, please. And CDOT, they know how to deliver some bad news because they announced there is going to be a major inconvenience and massive I-70 closures within two 83-hour weekends for bridge repairs. It's going to be happening at Kipling and Garrison and I-70. And this is a major traffic area. A lot of people go through there in Jefferson County. And so in order to deliver that bad news, they put out a very cutesy video to kind of get on your good side about it because they know that everyone is going to hate them for this.
2: I mean, yeah.
1: So they used the help of Summit firefighters and puppies to tell you the news.
2: Okay. All right. Yes, that's fine.
1: They like wrote out everything that was going to be happening on signs. And as they're flipping through the signs, every once in a while, they're just showing you a video of a firefighter, like a hot guy holding
2: a cute
1: puppy.
2: Please forgive us. Please forgive. I mean, okay.
1: Sorry, but
2: look, it's one of those things that has to be done. You want to be safer than sorry.
1: Yeah.
2: But that's going to be really sucky.
1: It really, really is.
2: Yeah.
1: So if you are up in that area, you just got to know that the first closure will be happening September 18th. You can go to cotrip.org for updates on these repairs, the closures, all of that. 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You can get that text alert set up for you as well. 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
2: Crash causing a delay out on 6th Avenue. 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Westbound 6th Avenue at the Prairie Street Bridge. That's out past Federal. Left lane blocked. Heavy from I-25. It's an extra 6-7 minutes there to get to the right side of the highway to get by this. Eastbound 6th Avenue slow, trying to get out to Federal. C-470 looks much better. There were problems. Eastbound around Wadsworth University, those have cleared out. I-25, still a little busy. 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
4: Broadway.
3: To 303-691-1MIX. That keyword is Broadway to 303-691-1649. Maybe you'll have a chance to hit up Broadway show when you go to New York if you win this trip. We Anna earlier today,
4: Anna,
3: right?
4: Yes.
3: We called Anna around 8 o'clock. She is today's qualifier for this trip, and she asked a very good question. She said, how many qualifiers are there going to be? And we told her, your odds are very, very good because we're getting qualifiers every day this week, every day next week, and then we're getting a grand prize winner. So really, it's like 10?
4: It's like 10, 11. Yeah, seriously. Yeah. Those are really good odds.
3: It's really, really good odds. So if you get in as a qualifier each day, all you got to do is text in those keywords. You have a chance to do it. So don't miss out on this keyword right now. Broadway to 303-691-1MIX. Go ahead and text that in for your chance to win with Mix 100. And coming up on the game of the day, we're very excited about it. We play a new game every day, and it's going to be coming at you after Disclosure and Sam Smith. This is Latch on Mix 100.

0: the day on Denver's Morning Show on Mix 100. And earlier, Josh, we rolled a dice. It has six different games on it. We find out which game we're going to play the day of. And today's game is a new one, another new one. It's called Flip It and Reverse It.
1: Love it.
0: Yes. We're going to play a song clip that is totally reversed, and you have to tell us the artist and the title.
1: That's very exciting. 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
0: So give us a call to play today's game of the day, Flip It and Reverse It, at 303-691-1MIX. 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This is a fun game. And I don't think it's too hard, Josh. What do you think? The one that we set up?
1: No, this will be great.
0: It'll be great.
1: Yeah.
0: You got this.
1: Full confidence.
0: Call us 303-691-1MIX for playing today's game of the day, Flip It and Reverse It with Mix 100.

0: Scarlett in Denver. We're playing our new game. It's today's game of the day, Flip It and Reverse It. You heard the directions. We're going to play a reversed song clip for you, and you have to give me both the artist and the title. Are you ready for the song?
1: Yes.
0: Okay, Scarlett, you got a guess for me?
1: Oh my gosh, this is like a really hard game. yeah, I guess I'd say like, is it like a Zara Larsson song?
0: Oh, it is not a Zara Larsson song.
1: That's okay. Thanks for letting me play.
0: Of course. I hope you enjoyed the game and you can try again for another game tomorrow, okay?
1: Awesome. Thanks so much.
0: Thank you. Ramon in Denver. Good morning.
2: Morning.
0: We are playing today's game of the day. It's called Flip It and Reverse It. And I'm going to play you a song that is reversed completely. You got to give me the title and artist. Ready?
2: Okay.
0: All right, that's the song. What do you think?
2: I don't know.
0: It's a very poppy song. We play it on Mix 100 all the time, but it's a little bit of an older song. I would say from 2016 era. What do you think?
2: And I don't know the name song.
0: You don't know the name of the song?
2: No.
0: We made this too hard, Josh.
2: All right.
0: Well, thank you so much for trying.
2: Okay, thanks.
0: Hey, listen, you guys heard it on the radio right now. If you think you know what the song title and the artist is of that reversed song, give us a call. You could win this $20 snack pass as well as tickets to the Alamo Draft House. Call us at 303-691-1MIX. 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
5: Good morning, Colorado. Happy Thursday. It's going to be a hot one again. Temperatures soaring back to near 90 degrees both today and tomorrow. It's about 5 to 7 degrees above normal here along the Front Range. Lots of sunshine today with a little increase in cloud cover on Friday. Have a great day. I'm Denver 7 Chief Meteorologist Lisa Hidalgo.
6: Well, the last of our big highway issues just got cleared out of the way. The wreck we had westbound 6 at the Perry Street Bridge there approaching Sheridan is gone. All lanes open. This report sponsored by Groundworks Colorado. A little heavy, that traffic coming in from I-25. That should clear out quickly. We're still catching a lot of traffic southbound I-25 into downtown, starting about 58th Avenue to Spear. And it's very busy at both directions in between downtown and the tech center. Southbound 225, those delays coming in from Parker Road yet. 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

0: It's Denver's morning show on Mix 100 with Nina and Josh. We are playing our new game of the day. It's called Flip It and Reverse It. James in Aurora, you are up. Do you think you know the song? Okay, I'm gonna play it for you. I'm gonna play it for you one more time, okay? Just so you can get a refresher, okay? That was about 8 seconds long, James. What do you think? Mm-hmm. I need title and artist.
1: I think it's Call Me Maybe from Ray Jepsen.
0: Carly Rae Jepsen, Call Me Maybe, yes! Hey, I just met you. This is crazy. You got it, James. Good job. You definitely got that one correctly, so you win.
1: Awesome. Thank you.
0: We're going to get you that $20 snack pass as well as a pair of tickets to Alamo Draft.

0: Good job. I can't believe they couldn't get it before.
1: I just heard it one time and I was like, wait, I was just singing that song yesterday.
0: See, you just know your pop music. That's all.
1: Thank you.
0: Tell me what station just made you a winner.
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0: Rogers Morning Show on Mix 100. And Josh, we're going to be out and about this weekend on Sunday, actually, for Mix 100's Pint for Pint at Colorado Tap House in Arvada.
1: Yes, and we are so excited for this. And again, it's always for a good cause. Obviously, there's the great food, the great beer, and then great communication or community there with you and me. 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
0: 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So something that couples are fighting about right now, Josh, are eating speeds.
1: Oh, I've seen these videos.
0: Interesting. And we have Kelsey on the phone right now. Kelsey, do you eat fast or slow?
2: I think it depends on the time and the situation.
1: Oh, okay. When are you horking down food then?
2: When I've got kids screaming and crying and needing me. And I'm like, I just need a bite. Let me just hurry up and stuff my face real fast.
1: You cannot be the mom that's hangry, right? Because that just escalates everything.
0: Oh my gosh, that's so, so true. But then other times you like to enjoy your meal, right?
2: Yes, if we can all sit down as a family together, we sit there at the table for almost an hour and just talk, eat our dinner together at a pace. You know, we're just taking our bites when we feel we need the bite and not just hurry up, stuff it down your face.
1: Yeah, I want to ask you about this, though. Apparently men are the ones that are eating way, way quicker here, and it's kind of upsetting the wives, the girlfriends, and everything like that. Do you notice, does your partner hork down the meal way before you even get to?
2: Not typically.
1: Okay, good. You know what? That's good. That means you guys have a peaceful household. We love that.
0: So what about you, Josh? Are you a quick eater or are you slow? Do you wait for your girlfriend?
1: I literally finish the meal before she even starts looking at it.
0: Stop it!
1: I'm the problem.
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22: 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We're a little heavy passing downtown for southbound I-25, about 38th Avenue to Spear. But our drive has certainly opened up heading into the Tech Center. A little busy on that northbound side from Bellevue up north of Hamden. They're still running crowded yet, southbound 225 down from Parker. And we're seeing that slowing on westbound 270, Quebec up to Vasquez. Westbound I-70 running heavy from Holly over to Brighton. Back to school today. 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

0: It's Denver's Morning Show with Nina and Josh. And Josh, this is the time of the show where we kind of wrap things up. But that's not without a little self-deprecation, because with a morning show like this, you are bound to get one or two things wrong.
1: Multiple things wrong. And I had a big one today, Nina. Earlier, I talked about how Sydney Sweeney is teaming up with a sports betting app and how she got undressed and how it got everybody's attention. And
0: we saw that ad. It was
1: quickly,
0: pretty steamy.
1: It was. And how I quickly downloaded the app because it caught my eye. I was wrong. You know what? I got a text from my girlfriend off the air saying she heard that. So first of all, very sorry. I did not like the ad. I'm deleting the app. I was so wrong. And babe, I love you so much. Please forgive me.
0: Yeah, it's the only girl that he will ever look at again, your girlfriend.
1: Yes,
0: I mean, forget
1: yes.
0: Sydney Sweeney. Yeah.
1: I don't even know who she is.
0: Delete that app now.
1: Completely forgot. Oh, jeez.
0: Well, what I got wrong is I really thought I made it a goal for this new season coming up for the Broncos. I really wanted to go to several games this year.
1: Why
0: but
1: not?
0: I think I got that wrong. Because tickets may be a bit more expensive this year to help pay for the new stadium that they're wanting to bring in Denver.
1: Yeah. You're going to have to bring a couple bills with you, and that's not what you want, because on top of that, the food is expensive and everything, and that's, you know, $300 per seat about. I mean,
0: yeah, which is crazy.
1: That's wild.
0: I don't know if I can do that. So I really got wrong the fact that I thought I could go to more Broncos games this season, but I don't know.
1: You know what? Comfort of the couch. You get your own beers. It's going to be fine. Much cheaper. You'll enjoy it.
0: All right. You can go ahead and follow our socials at Mix 100 Denver. I'm online as well at the Nina Blanco. And Josh, you made up a new Instagram page.
1: I did. Follow me at Josh_on_air. That's where you're going to get all your Mix 100 news as well.
0: Yes, and Angela Cortez is in next. She has your next keyword to text in to win that trip from the 303 to NYC to see Harry Styles. 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

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It's Mix 100. How's it going? 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I hope you're having a fantastic Thursday. 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
0: 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Luke, what's up, buddy? How's baseball going? 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Maybe you can pick up some pointers before we take on Kennedy next week. Ashley A, Ashley D, Ashley P, is this for a group project again? 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Hey, Kristen! You got the ring light and the tripod this time. 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Honey, it's going to be another late one. We're going to need more snacks.
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last week, I had mentioned that the Girl Scouts will be rolling out like a blueberry muffin dog cookie for their 2027 season. So that's something you should watch out for. But they're actually adding one more into the mix that you should know about. It's called the Girl Scout Sparkable. It is the first allergy-free cookie, avoiding the 9 major allergens like wheat and

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So Chip Wilson, the founder of Lululemon, is unfortunately going through a divorce right now. And unfortunately, they did not have a prenup involved. So about $1 billion of his Lululemon stocks might be up for grabs for his soon-to-be ex-wife.

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Right, Big Rob coming in next with your chance to win a 4-pack of tickets for Grizzly Gardens at Elitch's. They have a 2-day hot dog festival happening this weekend. And if you want to win, you got to stay right here on Mix 100, all right? Have yourself a great day.

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1: 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Fans are wondering, where in the world is Lady Gaga? Because after her tour wrapped up this year, she's kept a low profile. And even close friends and family say that they haven't seen her in about a month since she was last at a friend's wedding. And because she's been MIA, people are wondering, did she and her fiancé Michael elope? It's possible, but TMZ is saying that no, they did not. They're just spending time together out of the limelight, which makes sense because she has been on tour for the last, like, year or so.
2: Yeah, and Taylor Swift officially has her own species of plant-eating bugs. Why? Because a doctoral student out of California Riverside said, I want to name a genus of species called the Swiftiphyllus. And she says it's all for bringing hopes that naming these bugs after Taylor will help bring attention to the importance of insect conservation.
1: That's good.
2: Yeah.
1: You know what else is good? That Harry Styles just announced this morning more dates and locations for his Together Together tour, because it was only going to be in New York at Madison Square Garden. And he is not coming to Denver.
2: No!
1: He announced dates in Phoenix, Dallas, LA, Toronto, Atlanta, and Chicago, as well as some other spots that are in Europe, but not going to be out here in Denver. So you still have that chance to win a trip from the 303 to NYC to see Harry. 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I'm Nina.
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4: Slowdowns across the highways this afternoon. 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We're jammed on the Boulder Turnpike. A big crash just cleared. Eastbound 36 at Church Ranch. Sounds like all lanes have finally opened up there. Very heavy back to Flatiron Crossing. Still a 10-minute delay. That'll start to move a little bit better. Northbound Steel Street at I-70. A crash blocking lanes. A problem northbound Federal Highway 287 around 88th Avenue with the delay. 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I'm Sid and Thielen with traffic on Mix 100.
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9: Luke, what's up, buddy?
8: How's baseball going? I've got the game streaming in the den. Maybe you can pick up some pointers before we take on Kennedy next week. Ashley A, Ashley D, Ashley P, is this for a group project again? 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Hey, Kristen! You got the ring light and the tripod this time. Don't forget to...

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2: Denver weather. Good afternoon, Colorado. Well, things heating right back up to round out the week. Highs are going to be close to 90 degrees both today and tomorrow. Lots of sunshine today with a little increase in cloud cover on Friday. Better chance for a few isolated storms by Sunday. Have a great day. I'm Denver 7 Chief Meteorologist Lisa Hidalgo.
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2: 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Boo! So let's sing it in New York. Text this hour's keyword, which is sugar. Text sugar to 303-691-1. Mix sugar, S-U-G-A-R, to 303-691-1649. Nina and Josh are calling another qualifier tomorrow morning. Make sure it's you. Next chance to win coming up tomorrow at 7. And you can text sugar right now to 303-691-1. Mix to qualify this hour.

0: Mix.
1: They might be at Elitch's. I'm just saying. It's Mix 100 and Big Rob on the radio. Let's get you hooked up with the 4 o'clock free-for-all right now. Caller 10. 303-691-1MIX scores a family four-pack of tickets to Glizzy Gardens, which is going to be at Elitch's this weekend. It's exactly what it sounds like. It's a hot dog festival. Four tickets right now for grabs to Collerton. 303-691-1MIX.

0: Village Gardens. I got some tickets right now. Who's this?
1: This is Emily.
0: Emily, where are you calling from?
1: Denver.
0: What? There's a lot of areas in Denver, so like I ask, are you actually in Denver?
1: Yeah, I'm near Cap Hill.
0: Okay. I love Capitol Hill. That's a good place. I was just talking to somebody about an event going on at Capitol Hill this morning. So what are the odds of that, Emily?
1: Oh, did I win?
0: You are sick of me talking. You want to get right to business. You are caller number 10. You win!
1: Oh my gosh, so exciting. Thank you.
0: You got it. Glizzy Gardens at Elitch Gardens this Saturday and Sunday. It's a two-day hot dog festival. All the hot dogs you can eat. It's going to be a good time this weekend. You are going from what radio station, Emily?
1: Mix 100. I love hot dogs.
2: 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Trying to get up into downtown. A lot of traffic. Now we got a pickup stalled northbound I-25 at 8th Avenue in the center lane. From University up into downtown, 20 minutes. Heavy and slow, southbound I-25 downtown through the tech center, nearly 45 minutes. A stall southbound at Dry Creek cleared off to the shoulder. Crash northbound Lincoln and Alameda and a wreck I-left and Buckley. Get up to $200 off select sets of tires all month long at Big O Tires. 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I'm sitting feeling with traffic on Mix 100.
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24: Denver weather. Good afternoon, Colorado. Well, things heating right back up to round out the week. Highs are going to be close to 90 degrees both today and tomorrow. Lots of sunshine today with a little increase in cloud cover on Friday. Better chance for a few isolated storms by Sunday. Have a great day. I'm Denver 7 Chief Meteorologist Lisa Hidalgo.

0: we're definitely getting wild.
1: And I went to the Human Bean. It's like a Starbucks. And I went and bought myself a leather jacket.
0: Erin, shopping, caffeine. You're getting wild this afternoon.
1: I know. Too much caffeine.
2: 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South on I-25 before Hamden crashed there in the left lane. It was a stall around Park Avenue cleared out downtown through the tech center at about 40 minutes. And heavy traffic up north. That's crashed northbound 25 at 144th Avenue over in the two left lanes. Start a meaningful career in behavioral health. 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
3: 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Heavy traffic through the tech center. That's a crash on northbound I-25 at 225. Heavy from Dry Creek, about a 7-8 minute delay. Crash on southbound I-25 before Hamden, left lane blocked, about 30 minutes from Santa Fe on down to Hamden. And a crash on northbound I-25 up at 120th in the two right lanes. 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I'm Susan Thielen with traffic on Mix 100.
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25: Denver weather. Good afternoon, Colorado. Well, things heating right back up to round out the week. Highs are going to be close to 90 degrees both today and tomorrow. Lots of sunshine today with a little increase in cloud cover on Friday. Better chance for a few isolated storms by Sunday. Have a great day. I'm Denver 7 Chief Meteorologist Lisa Hidalgo.